after riding in the saddle, bringing home the strays to stay. 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The moon's ascending, stars peeping through, so blanket me with western

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I like

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You made my life okay. 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